favorite. It was written by Patrick Doyle, and in fact, performed by Patrick Doyle. Here's Rebecca's story. She says, even though I'm just 14 years old, and classical music isn't, quote, the most popular genre, I feel like I have a very deep emotional connection to this song, primarily because of my late grandpa, Pops. Rebecca says, I play the violin, and Pops paid for my lessons, so I feel like I owe him for my progress. A while ago, she says, Pops got very sick and had to move in with us. My sister and I, she says, love all of the Jane Austen movies, so naturally, while Pops was living with us, we had him watch Sense and Sensibility. I had told him about this particular song, and when it played throughout the movie, he agreed that it was really beautiful. Now that Pops has passed away, every time I hear this music, it reminds me of him, the good times we had, and my gratitude to him. Rebecca ends by saying, so I hope that others find this song as beautiful as Pops and I. Rebecca, thank you for sharing that story. I love how music can bond us to one another, right? So let's think about Rebecca and her grandpa, Pops, as we hear now our 5 o'clock favorite, Patrick Doyle's My Father's Favorite, a bit of the score from Sense and Sensibility. It's our 5 o'clock favorite at All Classical Radio.

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It's called My Father's Favorite. And it comes from the score to the Jane Austen film Sense and Sensibility, written and performed by Patrick Doyle, and suggested for our 5 o'clock favorite by Rebecca in Gresham, who is 14 years old and remembers sharing that music with her late grandpa, Pops, who paid for her violin lessons. It's a beautiful story. 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Allclassical.org. Just find the link that says programs, and the 5 o'clock favorite is right there in the list of those programs. I'm looking forward to hearing from you. 5 o'clock favorite made possible by Terwilliger Plaza, independent and assisted living for seniors 62 plus. 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

0: Violinist James Ennis with the National Arts Center Orchestra of Canada and Alexander Shelley performed Johann Sebastian Bach's Violin Concerto No. 1. This is All Classical Radio. I'm Krista Wessel. Thanks for tuning in this afternoon. Yo-Yo Ma will play a concerto for us in just a moment. But I also am already looking ahead to the weekend. Sorry, guilty. Sunday morning, Kate Remington brings us another beautiful episode of Sunday Brunch.
1: We're shifting the brunch table outside this week to enjoy nature at its finest. 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I'm Kate Remington, and there's a place for you at the table this Sunday at 10 on All Classical Radio.
0: 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Yo-Yo Ma here joins the Amsterdam Baroque in the Cello Concerto No. 3 by Luigi Boccherini.

0: Cello Concerto No. 3 by Luigi Boccherini. The one and only Yo-Yo Ma was joined by conductor Tone Koopman and the Amsterdam Baroque Orchestra here at All Classical Radio. We love Baroque music here at All Classical Radio. 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
1: The pioneering American composer Terry Riley turned 90 recently, and he's still going strong. I'm Andrea Murray on this week's Club Mod. We'll hear music from one of his most recent compositions, also a medieval cover of Dolly Parton's Jolene, and more. I hope you can join us for an hour of contemporary music this Saturday night at 9.
0: It's such a great show. I urge you to tune in to Club Mod Saturday night at 9 here at All Classical Radio. And speaking of Terry Riley, by the way, his music was a subject of discussion on today's episode of Thursdays at 3. 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Taking us up to Composer's Datebook at 6 o'clock, The Carnival in Pest, the Hungarian Rhapsody No. 6 by Franz Liszt.

0: Hungarian Rhapsody No. 6, The Carnival in Pest by Franz Liszt. 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Composer's Datebook is coming up next. John Burke begins his show with something Spanish. I hope you can stick around for that. In the meantime, thank you so much for your support. We are community funded, and we also receive a grant from the Joyce N. Furman Memorial Trust, celebrating a lifetime of giving to children, education, and the arts.
1: This is the Composer's Datebook for June 25th. I'm John Burge. In the Guinness Book of Music Facts and Feats, the record for most prolific composer goes to Georg Philipp Telemann, who died on today's date in 1767 at the age of 86. And longevity gave an edge to productivity. Telemann outlived his prolific contemporary J.S. Bach by 21 years and outlived Handel by 12. But even considering the extra years he lived, Telemann's output is staggering. Of Bach's cantatas, about 200 survive, but Telemann's number, 1,400. He also wrote 125 orchestral suites, 125 concertos, 130 trios, 145 pieces for solo keyboard, and about 50 operas. Most composers, if they're lucky, publish one autobiography. Telemann published three. And in one of them commented, "How is it possible for me to remember everything I wrote for violin and winds?" Fortunately, Telemann seemed to find musical inspiration everywhere, including from the pop and folk music of his day. As he put it, "One would scarcely believe what wonderful ideas pipers and fiddlers have when they improvise while dancers pause for breath. An observer could easily gather enough ideas from them in 8 days to last a lifetime." Composer's Datebook is produced by APM, American Public Media, in conjunction with the American Composers Forum, reminding you that all music was once new.

pianist Alicia de la Rocha with the Ritual Fire Dance from Manuel de Falla's El Amor Brujo, Love the Magician. Hello, I'm John Burke. This is All Classical Radio. We're 55 minutes away from tonight's special supper time piece, A Rondo a la Krakowiak by Frédéric Chopin, featuring pianist Garrick Olson. Our classic du jour coming up right around 7 o'clock, made possible this evening by Laurelhurst Market.

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Mozart's Idomeneo, overture performed by the Academy of St. Martin in the Field, with Neville Mariner conducting. Later on this evening, Joaquin Rodrigo's guitar piece is Fantasy for a Gentleman, the Spring Concerto by Antonio Vivaldi, and Symphony No. 4 by Franz Schubert. Hope you'll stay. I've got the Hagen Quartet now with Cypresses by Antonín Dvořák.

Cypresses for String Quartet by Antonín Dvořák, performed by the Hagen Quartet. A Nocturne for Piano Trio by Franz Schubert, just ahead. Thanks for listening, and if you've made a contribution recently, I want to thank you especially for that as well. 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It runs this Thursday through July 12th in Eugene and Mount Angel Abbey. Tickets and details at OregonBachFestival.org. And now a nocturne by Franz Schubert, performed by the Beaux-Arts Trio.

The Bozarth Trio with Franz Schubert's Nocturne for Piano Trio. A waltz by Carl Zehrer for us in just a couple of seconds. 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

0: Carl Ziehrer's Viennese Citizen's Waltz, played by the Vienna Philharmonic with John Elliott Gardner. Coming right up, the Spring Concerto by Vivaldi.
1: 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I'm Brandy Parisi. 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

Vivaldi's Spring Concerto with soloist Victoria Mulova and the Chamber Orchestra of Europe. 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Tonight's supper time piece, our classic du jour, is just ahead. 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I'm John Burke, and this is All Classical Radio, serving communities around the area. 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Kazimierz Kord is conducting Chopin's Rondo a la Krakowiak.

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Just about 20 minutes from now, Joaquin Rodrigo's Fantasia for a Gentleman. Right now, I've got the Dogma Chamber Orchestra, Mikhail Grudovich leading them, a suite by Arthur Foote.

0: A Suite by Arthur Foote, performed by the Dogma Chamber Orchestra with Mikhail Gurdovich conducting. Hope you're enjoying the music this evening. Coming up a little bit later, some of the music for A Three-Cornered Hat by Manuel de Falla.
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Serenata by Ottorino Respighi with violinist Marcia Crayford and pianist Diana Ambash. In about half an hour, Symphony No. 4 by Franz Schubert. Right now, guitarist Joran Seltzer and the Orpheus Chamber Orchestra with the Fantasia for Gentlemen by Joaquin Rodrigo.

Joaquin Rodrigo's Fantasia for Gentlemen with guitarist Joran Seltzer and the Orpheus Chamber Orchestra. Some music from Faye's The Three-Cornered Hat, right after the ID. I'm John Burke, this is All Classical Radio. We serve up the music for you at KQAC Portland, 89.9, KQMI Manzanita, 88.9, KQOC Glen Eden Beach, 88.1, KQHR, the Dalles and Hood River, 88.1 and 96.3. 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And now, The Three-Cornered Hat Suite, number 1, by Manuel de Falla, played by the Czech Radio Symphony Orchestra with Kenneth Jean conducting.

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The first three-cornered hat, suite by Manuel de Falla, played by the Czech Radio Symphony Orchestra with Kenneth Jean conducting. I've got Schubert Symphony No. 4 in just a second. 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And now Symphony No. 4, known as the Tragic Symphony by Franz Schubert, played by the St. Paul Chamber Orchestra, Douglas Boyd conducting.

0: Schubert's Tragic Symphony, his Symphony No. 4, played by the St. Paul Chamber Orchestra under the direction of Douglas Boyd. A cello sonata, just a moment.
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0: 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Nicholas Altstedt, the cellist now performing along with pianist Jose Gallardo, the cello sonata by Vincent Dandy.

The Cello Sonata by Vincent Tandy, performed by cellist Nicholas Alstedt and pianist Jose Gallardo. I've got Francis Poulenc's Piano Concerto for us right after the ID. I'm John Burke. 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KQAC Portland, 89.9. 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Should be a good one. Jean-Bernard Pommier, our pianist now playing with the City of London Sinfonia, Richard Hickox, is conducting the Piano Concerto by Francis Poulenc.

Classical Radio's broadcast stream is made possible by Elephant's Delicatessen and Catering, bringing Portlanders together over freshly prepared food since 1979. With 6 locations throughout the Portland area, menus and information at elephantsdeli.com.

Pensées pour Langues, Piano Concerto on All Classical Radio. The soloist was Jean-Bernard Pommier. He was playing with the City of London Sinfonia, Richard Haycox conducting. And now it's George Schulte at the helm leading the Chicago Symphony Orchestra, the Hardianos Suite by Zoltán Kodály.

0: 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George Schulte, the conductor leading the Chicago Symphony Orchestra.
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Pianist Jenno Yander with a sonata by Friedrich Kuhlau. Thanks for hanging out with me this evening. I hope you've enjoyed the music. I hope you'll stay with All Classical Radio because Andrea Murray will be here very shortly. I'm John Burke, back tomorrow evening at 6. See you then. Sweet dreams.

A mystic named Silouin of Athos was one of the spiritual influences on the contemporary composer Arvo Pärt. We heard his Silouin song played by the Tallinn Chamber Orchestra, Tonu Kaljusta conducting. Yo-Yo Ma performs a song called Rain Falling from the Roof in just a moment. Sharing the music with you until 2 in the morning, I'm Andrea Murray, and this is listener-funded All Classical Radio. KQAC, Portland, 89.9. 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Our 10 o'clock hour at All Classical begins with music by Wu Tong, a contemporary Chinese composer and vocalist who works with the Silk Road Ensemble, which was founded by the cellist. We'll hear Yo-Yo Ma.

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A piece called Full Moon by Ludovico Einaudi. That was Milos Karadaglic. Before that, a suite by Andreas Hammerschmidt, performed by Hesperian 21. At the start of that set, we heard cellist Yo-Yo Ma and pianist Catherine Stott. That was Rain Falling from the Roof from the contemporary Chinese-born composer and vocalist Wu Tong. I'm Andrea Murray on tomorrow morning's Northwest Previews. For 1 week every summer for the last 10 years, tango musicians from around the world have gathered in Portland for workshops and performances. We'll visit Tango for Musicians at Reed College tomorrow morning at 8 o'clock, or you can hear Northwest Previews on our online audio archive.

Lynn Harrell was the soloist. We also heard the Academy of St. Martin in the Fields, led by Maestro Mariner. That was a part of the Cello Concerto No. 1 by Victor Herbert. Lionheart sang music by Tomas Luis de Victoria before that, and the set began with the old Scottish tune Annie Laurie, performed by the King's Singers. Thank you for your company on this Thursday night. I'm Andrea Murray. Our next set of three short pieces includes Beethoven's Für Lisa, music for piano and orchestra by Debussy, and it starts with this piece by J.S. Bach, played by a cello ensemble led by Sheku Kana Mason.

pianist Jean-Yves Thibaudet and the Lyon National Orchestra, June Merkel conducting. That was part of the Fantasy for Piano and Orchestra by Debussy. Beethoven's Für Lise before that, played by pianist Myung-Woon Chung. And before that, not a piano in the bunch, an all-cello ensemble led by Shiku Kanemason, and an arrangement of a choral piece by J.S. Bach. One more set of three short pieces to wrap up the 10 o'clock hour. The first is part of a violin concerto, the number 2 in E by Jenő Hube, the 20th century Hungarian composer. We'll hear violinist Hagai Shaham and the BBC Scottish Symphony, Martin Brabant's conducting.

Edward Elgar's Serenade Lyrique. William Boughton conducted that performance by the English Symphony Orchestra. In the middle of that set of three, Percy Grainger's arrangement of a Swedish folk song. Richard Hickox led the Danish National Radio Choir. Before that, it was a bit of Jeno Hupoy's Violin Concerto No. 2. Our soloist was Haggai Shaham. It's a little after 11 o'clock on this Thursday night. Right around the corner, music by the contemporary Finnish composer Kalevi Aho. On all classical radio, KQAC, Portland, 89.9. 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KSLC, McMinnville, 90.3, K239, BP, Corvallis, 95.7, and streaming all over the world at allclassical.org. I could use a little bit of that. A piece called Tranquil, next, by Kalevi Aho. It's played by Sonia Frekki.

Music by the Chinese-born American composer Dr. Zhou Long. That was the Shanghai Quartet with The Flowing Stream from his suite of Chinese folk songs. We heard an Irish tune, The Lamentation of Owen O'Neill, before that played by the McGill-McHale Trio. And the set began with Piano Sonia Freaky and Tranquilo by Calvi Ajo. If you've never heard a medieval version of Dolly Parton's Jolene, you might want to tune in to Club Mod on Saturday night. It's our hour of contemporary classical music. That is this week's classified segment. Also, new music by the pioneering American composer Terry Riley and more. That's Club Mod Saturday night at 9. A Nocturne by Frédéric Chopin is next. We'll hear violinist Bomsori Kim and pianist Rafael Blechacz.

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Earl Wilde playing his own arrangement of At the Ball by Tchaikovsky. Steely Antico with a song by William Byrd before that. And the set began with an arrangement of a Chopin nocturne performed by violinist Bomsori Kim and pianist Rafael Blekash. Coming up a little bit later on, we'll hear part of a piano concerto by Mozart. I've also got an arrangement of music by Stephen Sondheim by William Balcom, and more. This next set begins with guitarist Richard Civino in a piece by Santiago de Murcia.

The traditional song about cherry blossoms, Sakura. That was Chanticleer. Before that, the guitars Milos Karadaglic with a piece by Maximo Diego Pujol. That was a milonga. By the way, you can dance in a milonga on Saturday night at Reed College. It's the closing event of their annual Summer Tango Institute. Find out more on our website on the calendar. And before that, Richard Civino played guitar music by Santiago de Murcia. Enjoying the music right along with you until 2 in the morning. I'm Andrea Murray, and this is All Classical Radio.

movement from Johannes Brahms' double concerto are two soloists were the Capucin brothers, violinist Reynel and cellist Gautier. Myung-Won Chung led the Gustav Mahler Youth Orchestra. Lute music by Dowland, before that play by Nigel North. And we heard a bit of music from the 1997 film Life is Beautiful, the composer Nicola Piovani. Early music, Irish music, music from a Sondheim musical and more still to come after. We heard just a bit of Mozart's Piano Concerto No. 27. This Larghetto movement is performed by soloist Alessio Bax. Simon Over leads the South Bank Sinfonia.

Simon Over leading the South Bank Symphonia. We also heard soloist Alessio Bax in a bit of Mozart's Piano Concerto No. 27. We'll finish up the 11 o'clock hour on this Thursday night at All Classical Radio with one more set of three short pieces. The first is called A Little Night Fugetta by the contemporary American composer William Bolcom. It's his arrangement of themes from Stephen Sondheim's A Little Night Music. Here's pianist Anthony DeMare.

Anna Bilsma played a cello piece by Domenico Gabrielli. Before that, a traditional Irish song, She Moved Through the Fair, performed by the King Singers. And we started that set with pianist Anthony DeMare and William Bolcom's arrangement of themes from A Little Night Music by Stephen Sondheim. I'm Andrea Murray. It's midnight here in the City of Roses. Welcome to Friday, the 26th of June. I'm glad you're along at All Classical Radio, KQAC, Portland, 89.9, KQOC, Glen Eden Beach at 88.1, KQMI, Manzanita at 88.9, KQHR, the Dalles and Hood River at 88.1 and 96.3, KSLC, McMinnville, 90.3, K239 BP, Corvallis, 95.7, and streaming at allclassical.org. 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

Part of a suite by Jules Massenet, we heard the New Zealand Symphony led by Jean-Yves Ossons. And we welcomed Friday, June 26th with an Irish tune arranged by Percy Grainger and performed by the City of London Symphonia led by Richard Haycox. In the 1 o'clock hour, you'll start to hear some longer tunes. Well, not so much tunes, but in this case, a symphony by Joseph Haydn. And shorter pieces up until then. Next, it's Silent Love by Hugo Wolf. We'll hear it sung in German by the baritone Benjamin Appel.

Beethoven's Moonlight Sonata, arranged for viola and piano. We heard Lawrence Power and Simon Crawford Phillips before that, baritone Benjamin Appel, and music by Hugo Wolf. Tomorrow morning at 11 o'clock, 3 hours of music from the opera, the Broadway stage, concert hall favorites, and more. It's the Saturday Matinee, hosted by Warren Black. We'll hear some Sibelius, some Schumann, and as long as we're in the S's in the music library, Franz Liszt's solo piano transcription of a song by Franz Schubert called The Miller and the Brook. We'll hear pianist Oksana Yablonskaya.

An orchestration of Robert Schumann's evening song, Nemyerville, led the Detroit Symphony Orchestra. A tone poem called The Bard by Sibelius in the middle of that set. We heard the Scottish National Orchestra, led by Alexander Gibson. The set began with pianist Oksana Yablonskaya. That was Franz Liszt's solo piano version of the song The Miller and the Brook by Franz Schubert. Coming up, a little bit of Dvorak's cello concerto. We'll hear Yo-Yo Ma again. Right now, the Royal Ballet Sinfonia with a piece by Thomas Rosengrave.

not written during the Renaissance, but during the latter part of the 20th century. We heard a bit of the Renaissance Suite by the Romanian-born composer who went by the name of Francis Chagrin. And before that, it was music from the 1700s by Thomas Rosengrave, performed by the Royal Ballet Symphonia, led by Gavin Sutherland. We'll wrap up the midnight hour with a bit of Dvorak's Cello Concerto. It's the Adagio movement. Yo-Yo Ma performed with the New York Philharmonic, led by Kurt Mazur.

Yo-Yo Ma and the New York Philharmonic led by Kurt Masur. That was the Andante movement from Dvorak's Cello Concerto. It's just about 1 o'clock in the morning here in the City of Roses. I'm Andrea Murray with you for the rest of the hour at All Classical Radio. KQAC, Portland, 89.9. 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

chorus of Emmanuel Music with a hymn by Heinrich Schütz. Coming up in about a half an hour, we'll hear a symphony by Joseph Haydn. A few more shorter pieces right up until then. Next, it's a movement from Moritz Mishkovsky's Violin Concerto in C. According to no less an authority than Wikipedia, Paderewski once said that after Chopin, Mishkovsky best understands how to write for the piano, and his writing embraces the whole gamut of piano technique. He also wrote pieces for the violin. For example, his Violin Concerto in C, we'll hear the Andante movement performed by Tasman Little and the BBC Symphony Orchestra led by Martin Brabbins.

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0: Martin Brabbins led the BBC Scottish Symphony. We also heard violinist Tasman Little in the Andante movement from Moritz Mishkovsky's Violin Concerto in C.
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0: It's Friday morning, don't forget, at 8 o'clock. It's Northwest Previews. We'll take a visit to an annual gathering of tango musicians that happens every summer at Reed College. That's at 8 o'clock this morning.

Music from the Masquerade Suite by Aram Khachaturian. That was Jean-Yves Thibaudet. And before that, an arrangement of the lullaby, the berceuse from Jocelyne by Benjamin Godard, we heard the Eroica Trio. We'll hear all of a piano concerto by Mozart in the 2 o'clock hour with soloist Vladimir Ashkenazi. We'll also hear a symphony by Dvorak just after 3. I'm Andrea Murray, back at 10 o'clock tonight. I hope you have a great Friday. Our last piece together on this Friday morning is Joseph Haydn's Symphony No. 78. Here's the Orpheus Chamber Orchestra.

Haydn's 78th Symphony in C minor, performed by the Orpheus Chamber Orchestra. Good morning and happy Friday. My name's Leb Borgerson. You've been listening to our friend Andrea Murray. I'm going to be keeping you company, helping you get your Friday started just right with some beautiful music until 6 a.m. Thanks for being there. I've got a fantastic performance from our hometown heroes, the Oregon Symphony, coming up this hour. They're going to perform a Pulitzer-winning piece from Morton Gould. We'll also hear a little bit of Mozart for you. I have his 14th piano concerto, and we'll get started in just a few moments with a performance by the Emerson String Quartet. You're in tune with All Classical Radio. We're serving listeners in over 100 countries, but we're broadcasting from right here in the Pacific Northwest at KQAC Portland 89.9, KQOC Glen Eden Beach 88.1, KQMI Manzanita 88.9, KQHR The Dalles and Hood River 88.1 and 96.3, KSLC McMinnville 90.3, K239 BP Corvallis 95.7, available on our free mobile app, on your smart speaker, or streaming at allclassical.org.

The Emerson String Quartet started off our time together this morning with a couple of performances of pieces from Henry Purcell. We just heard Fantasia number 6 in F major, and before that was Fantasia number 8 in D minor. I've got music from Mozart up for you next. This is his 14th piano concerto. One interesting thing about this piece is that this was actually the first work that he entered into his personal catalog of works. So we know exactly when he finished this piece. It was February 9th, 1784. And he'd go on and catalog the rest of his works up until his death. Our pianist is going to be Vladimir Ashkenazi, along with the London Symphony Orchestra on All Classical Radio.

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That was the London Symphony Orchestra with pianist Vladimir Ashkenazy and the 14th Piano Concerto from Mozart. Our hometown heroes, the Oregon Symphony, are going to take us to the 3 o'clock hour with a piece from American composer Morton Gould that won him the Pulitzer Prize in 1995. It's called String Music. It was composed for a commission from Mstislav Rostropovich, and this recording we're about to hear was released in 2020 on the Pentatone label on an album called Aspects of America, the Pulitzer edition. Here's Carlos Kalmar leading the Oregon Symphony on All Classical Radio.

Very cool piece from American 20th century composer Morton Gould. That was string music performed by the Oregon Symphony, led by Carlos Kalmar. Thanks for being there on an early Friday. My name is Leb, here with you until 6 a.m. I've got the second symphony from Dvorak coming up for you this hour, which almost didn't get published because he was unable to pay the binder, the person who actually bound the score together. We'll talk a little bit more about that later. Also, a really interesting piece from Madeline Dring and a Milonga from the great Astor Piazzolla to start us off in just a couple of moments. This is All Classical Radio. 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We've got an arts blog up there with lots of interesting interviews and album reviews, and there's much more. So go check it out.

beautiful, somewhat melancholy milonga in D minor from Astor Piazzolla to start off the hour. We heard violinist Rudens Turku and pianist Oliver Schneider. Our big piece for this hour is the Second Symphony from Antonin Dvorak, originally composed in 1865 when he was just 24 years old and believed to be inspired by the unrequited love that he had for one of his music students. He was unable to pay the bookbinder that was binding this score together, and so the binder held it hostage until he was able to pay. He went to his roommate, whose name was Morik Anger, who lent him the money, but then when he was unable to pay back his roommate, Anger was angry and kept the score for himself for safekeeping. But eventually, Dvorak was able to get the score back, and he revised the work in 1887, and it received its premiere in 1888. We're going to hear it performed right now by the Czech Philharmonic Orchestra, led by Václav Neumann.

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Symphony No. 2 from Antonín Dvořák, performed by the Czech Philharmonic Orchestra. Lots more to come on All Classical Radio, including a harp concerto from Fernando Crook at the top of the next hour. So I hope you can keep hanging out with me.

Finishing up the hour with Danza Gaia from Madeline Dring, a 20th century English pianist, singer, composer, and actress. That's a bit of a new addition to the music library here at All Classical Radio. We heard oboist Nicholas Daniel and pianist Antonio Oyarzabal. 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We're streaming everywhere in the world at allclassical.org. Good morning and happy Friday if you're just joining us. My name's Leb, here with you for two more hours. I've got variations on a theme by Kay Klimsch from Yvonne Knorr coming up this hour. Little Handel for you as well. Three pieces in olden style from Gorecki. And we're going to start off with the 1944 Concerto for Harp and Orchestra from Fernando Krug. Our harpist is Chin Yu Wong, along with the Jackson Symphony Orchestra led by Matthew Aubin.

Classical Radio's broadcast stream is made possible by Elephant's Delicatessen and Catering, bringing Portlanders together over freshly prepared food since 1979. With 6 locations throughout the Portland area, menus and information at elephantsdeli.com.

That was the 1944 harp concerto from French composer Fernando Crook with harpist Chin-Yu Wong and the Jackson Symphony Orchestra led by Matthew Aubin. Thanks for listening to All Classical Radio. Up next for you, I have three pieces in olden style from Henrik Gorecki. We're going to hear I Fiamminghi led by Rudolf Verden on All Classical Radio.

Really beautiful music from Polish 20th century composer Henryk Gorecki. That was three pieces in the olden style performed by the Orchestra of Flanders, I Fiamingi. Gorecki had a certified hit in 1992 with his third symphony, Symphony of Sorrowful Songs. Really beautiful music if you haven't heard it. Worth checking out for sure. Kind of intense, definitely kind of moody and sorrowful, but beautiful music nonetheless. I've got some more beautiful music for you right now. Here is Concerto Grosso No. 5 from Handel with Andrew Manzi leading the Academy of Ancient Music.

The Academy of Ancient Music with Concerto Grosso No. 5 in D Major from Handel. I've got a lot of music planned for you coming up in the next hour. We're going to hear a fair number of kind of smaller pieces, including works from Tchaikovsky, Beethoven, Granados, and much more. So I hope you can stay tuned with me into that next hour. We're going to finish up this hour, though, with Yvonne Knorr's Variations on a Theme by Kay Klimch. Here's cellist Adrian Bradbury and pianist Andrew West. Keep it tuned to All Classical Radio.

Variations on a theme by Kay Klimch from Yvon Knorr, with cellist Adrian Bradbury and pianist Andrew West. My name's Leb. I'm here with you for one more hour before Kate Remington takes over for Warren Black at 6 a.m. Lots of beautiful music to look forward to. We're going to hear from Borodin, Tchaikovsky, Beethoven, and much more, including a barcarolle from Henri Sauguet to start us off in just a couple of moments. 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

That was three bassoonists, Lawrence Perkins, Amy Thompson, and Catriona McDermid. And they were performing a very nice tango, the second of three dances from British 20th century composer Michael Norris. Before that, we heard a barcarolle from a French 20th century composer, Henri Sauguet. And that one also featured bassoonist Lawrence Perkins with harpist Errolyn Jones. Music up next from a Swiss-born French clarinetist and composer, Jean-Xavier Lefebvre. This is his quartet number 5 in E-flat for clarinet and string trio. Our clarinetist is Edouard Brunner. Our violinist, Anna Chumachenko, along with violist Harlyov Schlichtig and cellist Winston Young.

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Quartet in E flat major for clarinet and string trio from Jean-Xavier Lefebvre, with clarinetist Eduard Brunner, violinist Anna Chumachenko, violist Harlyoff Schlichtig, and cellist Winsing Yang. Still got a lot of music coming up for you this hour, with pieces from Ray Vaughan Williams, Beethoven, Enrique Granados, and more. Right now, we're going to hear Armstrong Gibbs, Dale and Fell. Here's the Guildhall String Ensemble, Robert Salters conducting.

Dale and Fell, a piece from English 20th century composer Armstrong Gibbs, evoking the rural northern English countryside. We heard the Guildhall String Ensemble led by Robert Salter. Lots of beautiful music still to come on All Classical Radio. Stay tuned.

It was the beautiful nocturne for cello in D minor that started off as a piece for solo piano, one of the six pieces from Tchaikovsky. We heard cellist Zewell Bailey in the San Francisco Ballet Orchestra led by Martin West on All Classical Radio.

I sit on the hill, gazing out. The first song from Beethoven's only song cycle, To the Distant Beloved. And we heard pianist Nobuyuki Tsuji. That does it for me this morning. Thanks so much for listening. Kate Remington is coming up next in for Warren Black with music from Gustav Holst, Gershwin, and Delius. So stay tuned. I'll leave you with Ray Vaughan Williams' Six Studies in English Folk Song with clarinetist Janet Hilton and pianist Keith Swallow. Be nice to yourself. Be nice to the people around you. Hope you have a beautiful Friday. Take care.

One Williams' Six Studies in English Folk Song. Janet Hilton was the clarinetist with pianist Keith Swallow this morning on All Classical Radio, sharing programming created for humans by humans every day at KQAC Portland 89.9, KQOC Glen Eden Beach 88.1, KQMI Manzanita 88.9, KQHR the Dalles and Hood River 88.1 and 96.3, KSLC McMinnville 90.3, and K239BP Corvallis 95.7. 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I'm Kate Remington, sitting in for Warren. It's good to be keeping you company this morning. In a little bit, we'll hear a work by Dvorak, one of his Slavonic dances, and we'll hear what William Walton did with some of the music from Bach's cantatas for the ballet The Wise Virgins. These are the watercolors for strings by Frederick Delius.

Percy Grainger once said that the three most influential composers for him were Bach, Duke Ellington, and Frederick Delius. And listening to Delius's Watercolors for Strings, you can kind of see what Percy Grainger was getting at. Richard Stout directed the Bournemouth Sinfonietta this morning on All Classical Radio. Here's a gentle little piece by Eugenie Sai, his Lullaby of the Poor Child, with violinist Maria Dueñas and the Vienna Symphony Orchestra, led by Manfred Honeck.

Eugénie Sai was a violin virtuoso, and he had many works written for him, but he was also a composer, as we just heard, with his Lullaby of the Poor Child, with violin soloist Maria Dueñas and the Vienna Symphony Orchestra, led by Manfred Honeck, on listener-supported All Classical Radio. I had a really interesting conversation with game composer Gordy Haab about how he created a soundtrack for one of the Star Wars video games. Obviously, the music had to sound like John Williams, but he wanted to give it his own spin as well. So he went back to John Williams' source material, including The Planets by Gustav Holst. Well, here is some of the source. This is Venus, the bringer of peace from The Planets. Simon Rattle leading the Berlin Philharmonic.

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Of astronomy and mythology with the planets. And this morning on All Classical Radio, we heard Venus, the Bringer of Peace, with Simon Rattle leading the Berlin Philharmonic. The music that takes you to the planets and back again on All Classical Radio is supported by our contributing listeners and by Chamber Music Northwest's Confluence, our Shared Voices Summer Festival. The series explores chamber music from around the world, with guest artists including David Schifrin, Kit Armstrong, Tara Helen O'Connor, and Anthony McGill, plus community events, mixers, and more, June 25th through July 19th. Tickets and information at cmnw.org.

You can follow along with the music that's on the air right now and get all the details, or get the details for a piece of music you heard an hour ago or a day ago on our website at allclassical.org. I can tell you what's coming up pretty soon, though. This morning, we'll hear a suite from the ballet The Wise Virgins by William Walton. He adapted some of the music from Bach's cantatas for the ballet, and we'll hear a suite coming up in the 7 o'clock hour. Here's the Andante with Variations by Rossini with the Michael Thompson Wind Quintet.

Rossini transferred that same love of a beautiful melody in his operas to his instrumental music. And this morning on All Classical Radio, we heard his Andante with Variations, performed by the Michael Thompson Wind Quintet. Here's trumpet soloist Sergei Nakaryakov with the St. Paul Chamber Orchestra led by Hugh Wolf in this tiny trumpet concerto by Alessandro Marcello.

Sergei Nakaryakov was the trumpet soloist with the St. Paul Chamber Orchestra, conducted by Hugh Wolff, in that little C minor trumpet concerto by Alessandro Marcello, right here on All Classical 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Well, good morning. I'm Kate Remington, sitting in for Warren, and we've got lots of great music to listen to together, including a suite from the ballet The Wise Virgins by William Walton. And our featured work in the 9 o'clock hour is Beethoven's Symphony No. 4. Here's a Slavonic dance by Dvorak.

Some of Dvorak's composer friends were a little concerned that his music just wouldn't have long-lasting staying power because it was just so provincial and so localized. But I guess you could say he kind of had the last laugh, because his music is what we're still listening to these days. This morning on All Classical Radio, Ivan Fischer conducted the Budapest Festival Orchestra in that performance of the Slavonic Dance, Opus 72, number 4, on All Classical Radio. Well, let's stay in Eastern Europe a little bit longer. This is the Romanian Rhapsody number 1 by George Enescu, with Gennady Rozhdestvensky conducting the BBC Philharmonic.

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George Enescu incorporated traditional Romanian folk melodies in that Romanian Rhapsody No. 1. The BBC Philharmonic was conducted by Gennady Rushdestvensky this morning on Listener Supported, All Classical Radio. Well, it seems as though not only is singing eternal, but it's also more popular than ever. Here's a performance, a live performance of The Gift to Sing by Reginald Wright with the PSU Combined Choirs, led by Cody Raven Morris.

Cody Raven Morris conducting the PSU Combined Choirs in that live performance of The Gift to Sing by Reginald Wright on listener-supported All Classical Radio. We also have support this morning from the Inn at Spanish Head on the Oregon coast, just steps from the Pacific Ocean. All of their suites and rooms feature floor-to-ceiling windows and panoramic views, and many units have private balconies. Activities include golf, whale watching, and hiking. There's more information at SpanishHead.com. William Walton chose some chorales, melodies from chorales by Bach, from his cantatas, for the ballet The Wise Virgins, and they included What God Hath Done Is Rightly Done and Sleepers Wake. This morning's performance of the suite is by the London Philharmonic, conducted by Bryden Thompson.

Music by Bach, adapted by Sir William Walton for his ballet The Wise Virgins from 1940. Bryden Thompson conducted the London Philharmonic this morning on All Classical Radio. Well, here is Bach as it, well, not quite originally would have sounded, because Maria Pariah is the piano soloist with the Academy of St. Martin in the Fields in this performance of Bach's Keyboard Concerto No. 5.

Marie Pariah was the soloist with the Academy of St. Martin in the Fields in that performance of Bach's Keyboard Concerto No. 5 this morning on Listener Supported to All Classical Radio. The story of the ballet The Red Poppy gave Reinhold Gleyre all kinds of musical ideas, Russian sailors on shore leave in a Chinese port. We'll hear the Russian sailors dance from The Red Poppy, with Leonard Slatkin conducting the St. Louis Symphony Orchestra.

0: The Russian Sailor's Dance from the ballet The Red Poppy by Reinhold Gleyre. The St. Louis Symphony Orchestra was conducted by Leonard Slatkin on All Classical Radio, broadcasting handcrafted programming made possible by your support at KQAC Portland 89.9, KQOC Glen Eden Beach 88.1, KQMI Manzanita 88.9, KQHR, The Dalles and Hood River, 88.1 and 96.3, KSLC McMinnville, 90.3, and K239BP Corvallis, 95.7. 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
1: The weekend is here. I'm Andrea Murray, and this is Northwest Previews. It's lunchtime on a Wednesday afternoon at Reed College. It's summer break, so it's pretty quiet in the lobby of the Performing Arts Building. That's why I quickly noticed a young man sitting on the stairs playing a bandoneon. That small accordion-like instrument that provides the signature sound for a lot of tango music.
2: I grew up listening to tango, then I became a dancer, and then I saw this instrument, the bandoneon, and I was like, oh, I want to learn it.
1: Stephen from Minnesota is one of several dozen musicians who've traveled from all over North and South America for a week of workshops called Tango for Musicians. This is his third time here.
2: You meet artistic faculty who have been doing tango their entire lives, so you learn directly from the sources the language of tango music.
1: This is the 10th year for the workshop, where bandoneon players and singers, guitarists, string and wind players, and pianists learn the finer points of tango performance.
3: We're creating a space where the musicians can meet and learn how this music and this tradition evolved.
1: Paulina Fine is the program's artistic director.
3: When you play tango, you need to be really connected with everyone in the orchestra. There is no director, so you could have 20 people playing together. But this works like a football match. The team works together, yes? So if you are just playing the music like what is written, then you are wrong. You need to really connect to each other. I think musicians from any background, when they meet tango, they found a place to be.
4: We really focus on the rhythmic feel of tango.
1: Ethnomusicologist and Reed College Associate Professor Morgan Luker is the program's founding director.
4: Which is very distinct. It has a kind of swing to it, like jazz, that is difficult to learn on your own. And then there's also the different kinds of melodic articulations, which they call fraseo, which is where you have to kind of interpret it in a semi-improvised way that people find very appealing and fun.
1: Many people in the United States think of tango as something sort of nostalgic, but both of the program's directors are quick to point out that tango is a living art form.
3: Right now we are having one class with the arrangers and composers. Many of them come from classical background to learn how to write the tangos of the future.
4: The group over here is, that's the Orquesta Típica, they call it.
1: Rehearsals are underway now for a concert tonight. That includes the world premieres of pieces composed by seven of this summer's workshop participants.
4: Part of the goal when we started was to really move the needle with the genre of tango, and I think we've been able to see that come to fruition. It's been very exciting.
1: Program co-directors Morgan Luker and Paulina Fine say in recent years, interest in tango has grown dramatically. They credit performers who have started tango ensembles and nonprofits in their own hometowns. Quite a few of them learned how to do that in the summer program's community building workshops.
4: I do feel proud of it, I really do. After 10 editions, it's really, really great to see the seeds that we planted many years ago start to grow.
3: We wanted local musicians who build communities, and this is what we are doing in Minneapolis, in San Francisco, in Toronto, in several places, generating space for people to meet, to be inspired, to be happy, to play together and enjoy life, which is, at the end, the only thing we want.
1: This year's Tango for Musicians program wraps up tonight and tomorrow night with public concerts at Reed College. There's information at reed.edu/tango. 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You can also hear the show on the audio archive on our website. I'm Andrea Murray, and I hope your weekend and your week sound great.
0: And I'm Kate Remington, sitting in for Warren today. And it's great to be keeping you company. Composer's Datebook is coming up at 9, and our featured piece in the 9 o'clock hour is Beethoven's Symphony No. 4. The trick with writing an overture for an opera is not to include too many spoilers, and yet you want to kind of give an overview for the music that you'll be hearing in the opera. Mozart was real master at this, in fact, so much so that a few years ago, Anton Steck and Concerto Cologne released an album of nothing but Mozart's overtures, and here is their performance of the overture to the Impresario.

Concerto Cologne and Anton Steck performing that overture to the Impresario by Mozart this morning on listener-supported All Classical Radio. Well, if you were a musician and you had a court appointment to Frederick the Great's court in the 18th century, it was sort of like playing for the Yankees and you had made it. Your career was pretty much set for life. Well, that's what happened to Johann Joachim Kvantz. He was a flute virtuoso and indispensable at Frederick the Great's court. This morning, we'll hear Kvantz's Flute Concerto in G Major. Patrick Galois is the flute soloist, and Peter Schreier is conducting the CPE Bach Chamber Orchestra.

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0: Not only was Johann Joachim Quantz a flute virtuoso, he was also a flute maker. So he basically knew flutes inside and out. And this morning on All Classical Radio, we heard his flute concerto in G major with soloist Patrick Galois and the CPE Bach Chamber Orchestra led by Peter Schreier. 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
1: 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And this week on Played in Oregon, performances from a concert last year called Revelations, with David Schiff's Divertimento from Gimple the Fool, and the Piano Quintet by César Franck, featuring pianist Yekwan Sunwoo and returning protégé quartet Opus 13. I'm Brandy Parisi. I hope you can join me Sunday at 1 for Played in Oregon.

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Here's the introduction and allegro by Elgar, with John Elliott Gardner conducting the Vienna Philharmonic.

Elgar's Introduction and Allegro. John Elliott Gardner conducted the Vienna Philharmonic on this Friday morning on All Classical Radio. Here's another kind of a perfect piece for Friday morning. It's Spring from the Four Seasons by Antonio Vivaldi, and he included little sonnets in the beginning of each one of the concertos, which kind of set things up. But also, he was so good at incorporating nature sounds in the music that it makes an interesting thing to listen for. And this morning, we'll hear soloist Joshua Bell with the Academy of St. Martin in the Fields.

Well, you know, you can always count on All Classical Radio to bring the outdoors to you. And on this Friday morning, we heard Spring from The Four Seasons by Vivaldi with Joshua Bell and the Academy of St. Martin in the Fields. And here's another way you know it's Friday.

0: This piece is such a welcome fixture, a tradition on Fridays, that it happens even when Warren isn't here. Ponyo on the Cliff by the Sea by Joe Hisaishi, and he was performing with some friends. 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
1: This is the Composer's Datebook for June 26th. I'm John Burge. It was Mozart who wrote the first great piano concertos, with Beethoven, Brahms, and others following suit in the 19th century. Closer to our own time, the tradition continues, with new contributions appearing each year. On today's date in 1986, it was the turn of American composer Ellen Taef Zwillig, when her new piano concerto received its premiere by the Detroit Symphony with Marc-André Hamelin as soloist. My Piano Concerto does not cast the pianist as the prototypical 19th century hero battling the orchestral forces and triumphing through overwhelming virtuosity, said Zwillig at the time. My concerto calls for a blending of forces, a joint exploration of the piano soloist and orchestra. The pianist is even asked to merge with various sections of the rather large orchestra at times. To me, a part of the nobility of the piano is that it can change its color, chameleon-like, without losing its special identity. One composer treats the piano as a percussion instrument, another as a singer. Certainly the vast and wonderful piano repertoire explores this remarkable range, and the world of composer-pianists is large enough to embrace Sergei Rachmaninoff and Art Tatum. Composer's Datebook is produced by APM, American Public Media, in conjunction with the American Composers Forum, reminding you that all music was once new.

And you can catch Composer's Datebook every morning at 9 on All Classical Radio and every evening at 6. I'm Kate Remington. I'm sitting in for Warren, and it's great to be here keeping you company. Our featured work in this hour is Beethoven's Symphony No. 4, and we've got a lot of great music to listen to between now and then, including this joyous march by Emmanuel Chabrier. Néma Järvi is conducting the Suisse Romande Orchestra.

A little bit of Friday joy for you. That was The Joyous March by Emmanuel Chabrier with Nema Yarvi conducting the Suisse Romande Orchestra this morning on All Classical Radio. Maurice Ravel described this work, La Valse, as more of an idea of a waltz. In fact, you'd probably get into real trouble if you tried to dance to it. This morning's performance of La Valse is by the Zurich Tonhalle Orchestra, led by Lionel Bringuier.

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Here's Hayato Sumino performing his Lydian harp.

I've talked with some composers who say they love setting their works in the ancient Greek or church modes because it gives them a whole different palette of colors to work with. And this morning on All Classical Radio, we heard Lydian Harp in one of the modes by Hayato Sumino. I'm Kate Remington. I've enjoyed being here with you, filling in for Warren. Brandy will be here at 10 o'clock with lots more great music. And I will leave you with Beethoven Orchestra Bonn's performance of Beethoven Symphony No. 4.

Symphony No. 4 in B-flat by Beethoven. We heard the Beethoven Orchestra of Bonn in that performance conducted by Stefan Blunier. Good morning, it's Friday, and you're in tune with listener-supported All Classical Radio, broadcasting from the heart of beautiful Portland, Oregon, at KQAC Portland 89.9, KQOC Glen Eden Beach 88.1, KQMI Manzanita 88.9, KQHR, The Dalles, and Hood River, 88.1 and 96.3. 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Furman Memorial Trust, celebrating a lifetime of giving to children, education, and the arts. When Edward Lalo wrote his Symphonie Espagnole for violin and orchestra, France was in a bit of a craze about Spanish culture. In fact, it was the same year as Bizet's Carmen. We'll hear that other work, though, the Violin Concerto Masquerading as a Symphony by Lalo, coming up this hour. I'm Brandy Parisi. Good morning. Welcome. We're going to kick things off with the Corellia Overture by Jean Sibelius. Loris Chechnovorian conducts the Philharmonia Orchestra.

The Philharmonia Orchestra, conducted by Loris Chekhnovorian, with the Corellia Overture by Jean Sibelius. 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A bit of Wagner next for our Friday. The overture from Tannhäuser. Karl Böhm conducts the Vienna Philharmonic.

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The overture from Richard Wagner's Tannhäuser, Carl Böhm conducted the Vienna Philharmonic. Edward Lalo's Symphonie Espagnole contains Spanish musical idioms throughout, unsurprisingly, given the work's title, of course. But a symphony is kind of a loose description of this. It's actually more of a violin concerto and was dedicated to the Spanish violinist Pablo de Sarasate. Fun fact, this work premiered the same year, as I mentioned, as Georges Bizet's Carmen. France was in a bit of a Spanish mania at the time. Here is the Symphonie Espagnole for violin and orchestra by Edward Lalo. Maxime Vengeroff plays violin with the Philharmonia Orchestra, conducted by Antonio Pappano.

Violinist Maxim Vengerov and the Philharmonia Orchestra, conducted by Antonio Pappano, with the Symphony Espanol for violin and orchestra by Edward Lalo. On this summer Friday afternoon, we're floating down the Danube with Johann Strauss Jr. coming up in the 11 o'clock hour. Frédéric Chopin's Piano Concerto No. 2 as well, and music by George Frederick Handel. All on the way here on Listener Supported, All Classical Radio. 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The name Johann Hasse isn't terribly well known today, but Johann Adolf Hasse was immensely popular in the 18th century. He was a composer, singer, and teacher of music, best known for his prolific operatic output. But we're going to hear a mandolin concerto now by Johann Adolf Hasse. Theodoros Kitsos is featured, soloist, with Armonia Atenea, conducted by Georges Petrou.

0: Concerto for Mandolin by the 18th century composer Johann Adolf Hasse. Theodoros Kitsos played mandolin with Armonia Atenea, conducted by Georges Petrou.
1: Hi, I'm John Pittman, guest hosting the Saturday matinee this week for Warren Black, who's off enjoying those June weddings. He's left me a terrific selection of wedding music to share with you. And we're also going to be celebrating one of the biggest birthdays in Broadway, the birth of Richard Rodgers. 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

was an aria from the musical drama Semele by George Frederick Handel. Where'er You Walk, Mark Padmore, tenor, with the English concert, was conducted by Andrew Mansi. And here at All Classical, we receive support from Rose Villa, a nonprofit, single-site, continuing care retirement community in Portland. Founded in 1960, Rose Villa offers older adults the support they need to live with purpose, autonomy, and independence. Located on 22 lush acres overlooking the Willamette River and a proud supporter of the arts, there's more information at rosevilla.org. Frédéric Chopin's Piano Concertos Numbers 1 and 2 were written when he was quite young, 19 years old. They're also published out of order. He actually wrote the one we're about to hear, number 2, first. And while Chopin was an absolute master of the keyboard, his skills with orchestral arranging were, well, not quite as advanced, and so historical evidence actually points to the possibility that two of his conservatory classmates secretly helped him finish the orchestral parts of the concertos. This is the Concerto No. 2 in F minor by Frédéric Chopin, and probably friends. Benjamin Grosvenor is featured with the Royal Scottish National Orchestra, conducted by Elam Chan.

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With 6 locations throughout the Portland area, menus and information at elephantsdeli.com.

Pianist Benjamin Grosvenor with the Royal Scottish National Orchestra, conducted by Elim Chan, playing the Piano Concerto No. 2 in F minor by Frédéric Chopin. Chamber Music Northwest's Summerfest concert series is in full swing, and this week on Played in Oregon, performances from a concert last year called Revelations, with David Schiff's Divertimento from Gimple the Fool, and the Piano Quintet by César Franck, featuring pianist Yekwan Sun-Wu and returning protégé quartet Opus 13. I'm Brandi Parisi. I hope you can join me Sunday at 1 for Played in Oregon. And I know it's still late morning, but let's waltz into the weekend now with the Blue Danube Waltz by Johann Strauss Jr. Live in concert from 2023, Franz Welser-Mürst conducts the Vienna Philharmonic.

Live in concert, the Vienna Philharmonic, led by Franz Welser Mürst, with the Blue Danube Waltz by Johann Strauss Jr. And today's New at Noon is just ahead. 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Happy Friday. Good afternoon. I'm Brandi Parisi. The last couple of days, we've been hearing from a new album featuring the Horn Concertos by Mozart, as performed by Martin Owen. Owen is currently principal horn of the BBC Symphony Orchestra. He's also a soloist and chamber musician all around the world. And as he writes, in this recording, we've attempted to portray a more youthful vigor in the earlier works of Mozart, but also capturing the spirit of Joseph Lloyd-Gebb, for whom they were written. We're going to hear the Horn Concerto No. 3 next from this critically praised album, The Horn Concertos by Mozart. Here is Martin Owen with Manchester Camerata, conducted by Gábor Takács Nagy.

Today's New at Noon, a brand new recording of the Horn Concerto No. 3 by Mozart, from a recording featuring all four of the Horn Concertos, with Martin Owen, soloist, and the Manchester Camerata, conducted by Gábor Takács Nagy. I'd like to thank Golden Valley Brewery and Restaurant for their support, serving handcrafted beer, local wines, and foods of the Northwest. 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Composer Ruth Gibbs wrote the piece we're about to hear in anticipation of the coronation of Queen Elizabeth II in 1953. However, it was not selected for the actual ceremony. Rather, it was premiered the following year, in the fall of 1954, in Melbourne, Australia, actually, not even in England. Coronation Procession by Ruth Gibbs. Here's Rumon Gamba and the BBC Philharmonic.

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0: Ruth Gipps. That was her 1953 coronation procession. Rumon Gamba conducted the BBC Philharmonic.
1: The pioneering American composer Terry Riley turned 90 recently, and he's still going strong. I'm Andrea Murray on this week's Club Mod. We'll hear music from one of his most recent compositions. Also, a medieval cover of Dolly Parton's Jolene, and more. I hope you can join us for an hour of contemporary music this Saturday night at 9.

0: The Rainbow Ends, a song by Roger Quilter, arranged for cello and piano by the composer, and played by cellist Adrian Bradbury and pianist Andrew West.
1: If you love a mystery, this week's score is for you. Hello, I'm Edmund Stone, and on our next program, we match music and moments with the wit and wile of great detectives, including Sherlock Holmes, Hercule Poirot, Philip Marlowe, Elizabeth Sander, and a few more. Saturday at 2 on The Score.

Jacques-Christophe Naudot was a prominent French Baroque composer, flautist, and music typesetter. We just heard his Recorder Concerto in C, an early work by Naudot, played by Lucy Horsch and the Academy of Ancient Music. A lighthearted, fantastic scherzo by Josef Suk coming up in just a moment. First, I'd like to thank Clackamas Repertory Theater, presenting Neil Simon's Laughter on the 23rd Floor. It's about comedy writers for a 1950s TV variety show struggling to please the show's star as he battles the network for creative control. Running now through July 19th, tickets and information at clackamasrep.org. A fantastic scherzo next by Josef Suk. Shortly after he completed this work, he suffered several losses in a row, including the losses of his teacher and father-in-law, Dvorak, who died in 1904, and then his young wife, Ottilie, Dvorak's daughter, died the following year. And those events completely shifted his music toward darker, monumental expressions of mourning. But this work was written in happier, earlier days. Fantastic Scherzo by Josef Suk. Joanne Folletta leads the Buffalo Philharmonic.

0: The Buffalo Philharmonic, conducted by Joanne Valletta, with a fantastic scherzo by Joseph Suk.
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lullaby from the ballet Gaina by Aram Khachaturian, Naima Yervi conducted the Royal Scottish Orchestra. And All Classical Radio receives support from the Portland Spirit, offering seven Wonders of the Gorge cruises on the Explorer jet boat with nine departures a week from June to September. Cruises run round trip from Portland to Multnomah Falls at speeds up to 45 miles per hour. There's more information at portlandspirit.com. Josef Kotek was a close friend, student, and former pupil of Peter Tchaikovsky, who helped the composer with some of the technical layouts of his violin works. He's also the person for whom this work was composed, a waltz scherzo by Tchaikovsky. Violinist Midori is joined by the London Symphony Orchestra, led by Leonard Slatkin.

Waltz Scherzo by Peter Tchaikovsky for violin and orchestra, violinist Midori, featured with the London Symphony Orchestra in that performance conducted by Leonard Slatkin. I've got some Bach coming up on this Friday afternoon. We'll hear pianist András Schiff with one of the keyboard concertos, plus music by Georg Philipp Telemann, Louis Moreau Gottschalk, and a Spanish dance, Jota by Enrique Granados. Coming up next, this is listener-supported All Classical Radio, broadcasting from the heart of Portland, Oregon, at KQAC Portland 89.9, KQOC Glen Eden Beach 88.1, KQMI Manzanita 88.9, KQHR The Dalles and Hood River 88.1 and 96.3, KSLC McMinnville 90.3, K239 BP Corvallis 95.7. 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Or if you have a smart speaker, ask it to play All Classical Radio, where we are community funded, supported by our sustaining contributors and by a grant from the Joyce N. Furman Memorial Trust, celebrating a lifetime of giving to children, education, and the arts.

Jota, Rondalla Aragonesa, the Spanish Dance No. 6 by Enrique Granados. The City of Barcelona Symphony Orchestra was conducted by Salvador Brotons. Chamber Music Northwest's Summerfest Concert Series is in full swing, and this week on Played in Oregon, performances from a concert last year called Revelations, with David Schiff's Divertimento from Gimple the Fool, and the Piano Quintet by César Franck, featuring pianist Yequan Sonwu and returning protégé quartet Opus 13. I'm Brandy Parisi. I hope you can join me Sunday at 1 for Played in Oregon.

A piece by Louis Moreau Gottschalk. That's an early example of bridging Afro-Caribbean dance music with Western classical form, called La Gallina, or The Hen. And true to its title, you could hear through staccatos and those rhythmic accents, the imitation of a hen's clucking and scratching. In that work for piano four hands by Gottschalk, played by Alan Marks and Noreen Barrett. Here's pianist András Schiff and the Chamber Orchestra of Europe playing the Keyboard Concerto No. 2 in E by Johann Sebastian Bach.

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Pianist Andras Schiff playing music by Johann Sebastian Bach. That was the Keyboard Concerto No. 2 in E. He was joined by the Chamber Orchestra of Europe. Krista has a work I just love coming up in the 2 o'clock hour. The Piano Quartet in G Minor by Johannes Brahms. The version, the orchestrated version by Arnold Schoenberg, is just fantastic. That is on the way. Also music by Gustav Holst and a concert transcription for violin and piano on themes, melodies, arias from George Gershwin's Porgy and Bess. Great Friday afternoon of music ahead. An overture suite now from Georg Philipp Telemann's Banquet Music will do it for me. Here's Reinhard Goebel and Musica Antiqua of Cologne.

Some banquet music by Georg Philipp Telemann, performed by Musica Antiqua Cologne with Reinhard Gerbel conducting. 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I'm Krista Wessel. Thanks for tuning in today to this station that shares programming created for humans by humans every day at KQAC Portland 89.9, KQOC Glen Eden Beach 88.1. 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K239BP Corvallis, 95.7. And we are streaming the music through our website as well at allclassical.org. Some Gershwin on the way this Friday afternoon. Some Philip Glass as well. We're going to have a good time. I hope you can stick around throughout the afternoon. We'll start things off with this march by Rafe Vaughan Williams called Sea Songs.

Sea Songs, a march by Ralph Vaughan Williams, performed by George Hurst in the Bournemouth Sinfonietta at All Classical Radio. Another fellow who used a lot of folk song in his work was Gustav Holst. We'll be hearing two of his songs without words in just a moment. First, though, I'd like to thank for their support of the music, Classic Pianos in Portland, with over 300 new and used pianos in stock from Yamaha, Bösendorfer, Schimmel, and Estonia, plus pre-owned Steinways and more. 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

0: to Songs Without Words by Gustav Holst. Andrew Manzi led the Royal Liverpool Philharmonic. Coming up in just a couple of minutes, a big piece of music by Brahms made even bigger by Arnold Schoenberg. We'll hear that after an etude by Philip Glass, which is coming up next. I also, though, want to give you a sneak peek about what John Pitman has in store for us tomorrow night on the Concert Hall.
1: I'm John Pitman, host of the Concert Hall. Summer has arrived, and with it, the Summer Classical Music Festivals. We're going to skip over to Jackson Hole, Wyoming, for the Grand Teton Music Festival this week, as Donald Ronicles conducts Rachmaninoff and Gustav Holst. 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

Philip Glass wrote a whole series of piano exercises to help improve his own piano skills. They've become concert works of their own. That was the Etude No. 9 by Philip Glass, played by pianist Víkingur Ólafsson. 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We'll spend the next 45 minutes with Arnold Schoenberg's orchestration of Johannes Brahms' Piano Quartet No. 1. This was actually later turned into a ballet by George Balanchine, and we'll be hearing a performance today by the Houston Symphony Orchestra, led by Christoph Eschenbach. And this is All Classical Radio.

Christoph Eschenbach conducted the Houston Symphony Orchestra in Arnold Schoenberg's orchestration of the piano quartet in G minor by Johannes Brahms. That orchestration later turned into a ballet by George Balanchine. 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I'm Crystal Wessel. It's Friday. How about a little George Gershwin?

0: Music from Gershwin's Porgy and Bess, in an arrangement by Yasha Heifetz, performed by violinist Gil Shaham and pianist Akira Aguchi. This is All Classical Radio. Happy Friday. I'm so glad you're here today. I hope you can hang out a little while longer. I've got some really fun music by one of the kids of Johann Sebastian Bach coming up in just a couple of minutes. A Mozart violin sonata that will just make your afternoon as well. 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
1: We're shifting the brunch table outside this week to enjoy nature at its finest. 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I'm Kate Remington, and there's a place for you at the table this Sunday at 10 on All Classical Radio.

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The Merrymakers Dance by Edward Garman. You may recognize some of that music from Monty Python's Flying Circus, perhaps. The Czech Radio Symphony Orchestra was led by Adrian Leeper at All Classical Radio. 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It runs through July 9th, and you can get tickets and more information at cmnw.org. A cello concerto in B-flat now by one of the Bach kids, Carl Philipp Emanuel Bach. This is cellist Jean-Guyen Carat with Ensemble Resonance.

0: Love that energy. The Cello Concerto in B-flat by Carl Philipp Emanuel Bach. Our cellist, Jean-Yen Kera, joined Ensemble Resonance at All Classical Radio.
1: If you love a mystery, this week's score is for you. Hello, I'm Edmund Stone, and on our next program, we match music and moments with the wit and wile of great detectives, including Sherlock Holmes, Hercule Poirot, Philip Marlowe, Elizabeth Sander, and a few more. 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

The Commons Ensemble sang If Love's a Sweet Passion by Henry Purcell. That music goes back hundreds of years, but our next one was written just last year by contemporary composer Eric Whitaker, and it was in response to the wildfires in Los Angeles in 2025. It's called The Pacific Has No Memory, which is a line taken from one of Eric Whitaker's favorite films, The Shawshank Redemption. In that film, the character played by Tim Robbins dreams of a life near the ocean where his past is a memory of a memory, distant and liquid, a place where the blue of the Pacific will give him a chance to start new, reborn. And the composer says, I hope the same for all who lost so much in those terrible fires. The Pacific Has No Memory. Music by Eric Whitaker, played by violinist Anna Kiko Myers and the Orpheus Chamber Orchestra.

It's called The Pacific Has No Memory. It's music written by Eric Whitaker in response to the Los Angeles wildfires in 2025. It was played by Anne Akiko Myers and the Orpheus Chamber Orchestra. 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If you're out and about this weekend, take us with you by listening on our mobile app. You can also ask a smart speaker to play All Classical Radio. I'm Krista Wessel. Thanks for the company this afternoon.

one of the so-called comic concertos by Michel Corret, Reinhard Goebel, La Musica Antiqua, Cologne. And somehow we find ourselves this Friday afternoon less than an hour from our 5 o'clock favorite. Each weeknight at 5, I love taking a couple of minutes to share your stories about pieces of classical music that are meaningful to you. And today's 5 o'clock favorite comes from Anne in Portland, who wanted to hear a piece of music by Jean Sibelius, his Andante Festivo, which was actually written for a kind of a strange occasion, the anniversary of the opening of a sawmill. But Anne will describe for us what it means to her. And then we'll hear that music as our 5 o'clock favorite coming up less than an hour from now. I hope you can stay tuned. This next piece of music by Melanie Helene Bonny is so sweet. It's called The Little Girl Falls Asleep.

0: little girl falls asleep. Music by Melanie Helene Bonny. Bertrand Chamayou was at the piano. 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

Cuban composer Leo Brouwer wrote a series of works which he called Beatlerianas, which are his own takes on Beatles tunes. That was She's Leaving Home. William Kenningeiser joined the Alexander String Quartet in that performance. 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About 20 minutes spent now with Mozart and his violin sonata in D major. Here is violinist Frank-Peter Zimmermann and pianist Alexander Longquich at community-funded All Classical Radio.

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0: The Violin Sonata in D Major by Mozart. Violinist Frank Peter Zimmermann joined pianist Alexander Longquich at All Classical Radio. 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
1: I'm John Pittman, host of The Concert Hall. Summer has arrived, and with it, the Summer Classical Music Festivals. 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

My Robin is to the Greenwood gone. The Baltimore Concert performing music by Matthew Holmes. Coming up in about 15 minutes is our 5 o'clock favorite, the Andante Festivo by Jean Sibelius. To get us there, the amazing pianist Angela Hewitt plays Claude Debussy's Children's Corner Suite.

Angela Hewitt performed Claude Debussy's Children's Corner Suite here at All Classical Radio, where our 5 o'clock favorites coming up next at KQAC Portland 89.9, KQOC Glen Eden Beach 88.1, KQMI Manzanita 88.9, KQHR the Dalles and Hood River 88.1 and 96.3. 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And today's 5 o'clock favorite suggestion comes from Anne, who lives right here in Portland. She wanted to hear a piece of music by Jean Sibelius called Andante Festivo. Anne starts her story by saying, first of all, I had no idea how prolific a composer Sibelius was.